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Gotta get into the groove. Everybody get up and dance. Time is right, you take a chance. This is the sound.

Party all night long. 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You gonna dance all night.